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One of those nights...

0: Put a smile on your face. 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It will soon pass, whatever it is. Don't worry, be happy. I'm not worried.
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1: I touch your lips and all at once the sparks go flying. 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
1: 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I don't even know if we heard footsteps or imagined footsteps and then imagined a story. 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There was never any words in it, which I thought said a lot more than anything else.

lì e poi sgridatami Neapoli, comedy, comedy don Giulio. 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

ჩვენ ვუსმენთ ერთმანეთს FM 98.5. Come here baby. You know you drive me up a wall the way you make good for all the nasty tricks you pull. 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
1: I like to move it, move it. 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